0: is Harry Styles, and you're listening to my new song. My
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everyone. 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There's no need to cry, yeah. 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

Want some BTS? We got it. Baby, I just swim. BTS. Swim. This is how it all begins.

0: 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Yeah, we turning it up.
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1: Let's get the party started. See you at the bar, you was hardly talking. That's when I knew that your heart was scarring. Friends to lovers need a part to star in. Like, wait, babe, let me

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